0: It's Olivia Rodrigo, and if you need to hear a breakup song or you're feeling down, just need to get something off your chest, call Mason right now at 85 Live Line. We'll try to make everything better.
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95.3. I can't believe it. We still don't have a winner for our Lyrics in Reverse. If you know the title and artist of that little song we played a few minutes ago, call now, 85-LIVE-LINE. This is

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1: I lie. Rewind. Last throwback. Big Three Countdown. Tonight's most requested songs is next. Hello.
2: Can we play Titania Bestia?
1: Yeah, that's a good one. Who's this?
2: This is Hero.
1: Hero, where are you calling from?
2: Calling from El Centro, California.
1: Well, your name goes perfect with this song. It's all about being invincible and strong and determined. You can get through anything. You're a hero.
2: Yeah, I know.

Young MC, KG95.3. It's Brian Riley. If you like old school hip hop, TLC going to be at the Minnesota State Fair Grandstand on Saturday. So, something to do this weekend. Got nothing planned for Labor Day. Fountains of Wayne, KG.

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So I'm not quite sure how I feel about this, but there is a post online going viral saying that we should change the calendar from 12 months to 5 equal months of 73 days each. Come back in a few minutes. We're going to talk more about that.

shot, or one opportunity to seize everything you ever wanted in one moment. Did you capture it?

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0: And closing out our night-themed top four at four today, in our number one spot, Night Changes, One Direction.
1: Number one.